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0: 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They advise us the trailer just overturned and it's non-injury, just road debris. 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

6. I want to copy that you're en route for the MVA. It's mile post 15 on Highway 230. Originally came in as non-injury. We've received multiple calls. The last caller did advise that the driver didn't need any help, but the trooper's requesting medical response as a precaution.

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from Pretty Lawyer, possible medical aid at Walmart, 2125 Northwest Stewart Parkway, Rutherford. Valley ambulance respond for medical aid at the Walmart, 2125 Northwest Stewart Parkway, Roseburg. For male, it's down near the entrance. He's breathing but not responding.

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1: 2481 responding, 15125 Old Highway 99 north of this is for 76 Road Mail.

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0: 2801, don't see that one. 3017, Cougar Creek Road. There is no fire in the house. Coming from the chimney.
1: One, 1854.

0: 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Someone's on scene was able to assist the patient. 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
1: 771 down at Three Rivers, mileage is 33.5.
0: Confirming the mileage 33.5. It was static.

pre-alert for a lift assist at 524 Plum Street in Sutherland. 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

Hello, I'm 36. I'm happy that you're en route for possible legal burden that you're 3rd in Reston. 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It's going to be a two-story house with a white four-door sedan out front and also a white pickup in the driveway. Looks like they're burning a brush pile.

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11-72-11-36, I copied that you're en route from the MVA, Old Highway 99 South of Fish Lane. Be advised that this vehicle is upside down in the ditch with the headlights on, brake. Looks like the vehicle is occupied by one male. Here I can see a light. I don't know if they're in or out of the vehicle. We're still trying to get further. Copy that. You're en route to 2130 hours.

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0: 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We got a single vehicle off the roadway on its top in the ditch. We'll be out investigating, establishing 99 command.
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771, I copy that. You're en route for the medical aid. It's going to be 322 Starvout Creek Road. It's going to be for 88-year-old male. Looks like his doctor told me he has a PE and needs to be transported. He's conscious and breathing okay. He just feels fatigued and loss of appetite.

1171, you're responding to 1264 Rifle Range Road. The caller advises 1264 Northeast Rifle Range Street. The map is showing the same address. It's a 66-year-old female, conscious, breathing with sharp pains in the left top of her chest. They were coming and going, and it started being a sharp stabbing pain. No history of heart issues. Onset around 15 ago. She's at the end of chemo for breast cancer. No other symptoms at 2206.

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Cradler at Lepsis, 920 Orchard Lane. Roseburg. 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
1: Hello, 1183, copy that, you'll be responding. It's going to be at 920 Orchard Lane. 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

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Kicked into what I'm calling a respond medically at 1446 Southeast Douglas Avenue, Risford.

1183, on team, 2257. I copy that you're en route 1446 Southeast Oakland Avenue. Scene stock will be secure. DAPS reports the ambulance in. Officers respond for a female who is bleeding. Break. We do have multiple officers en route. We'll advise when it's code 4.

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0: 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Can you tap first responders? 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
1: 1402, I copy that you'll be responding. It's going to be at McDonald's at 280 Pruner Road. Male is reported to slumped over in a small red SUV. Vehicle's running. It's going to be at the stop line in 70 flashers on.

0: 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Deputies on scene advise the vehicle's GOA.
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0: 2306.

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You're in route from the clinic at 1446 Southeast Pine Street, 16 year old female, conscious of breathing. She's in pain, has some dizziness, recent falls.

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O2 saturated at 93%, has chest pain, history of asthma, and has used her inhaler.

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Six. 1332, I'm calling ambulance response for medical aid at 615 West Lincoln Glass Road, Apartment Number 9 at 203.

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0: 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It's code 4.
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Pre-alert for fire alarm at Looking Glass Elementary School, 7421 Looking Glass Road in Roseburg. Looking Glass Fire Department, respond for a fire alarm at the Looking Glass Elementary School, 7421 Looking Glass Road in Roseburg. Showing fire alarm, gym south, smoke beam alarm at 906.

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Looking Glass Fire, authorized cancel for the fire alarm at Looking Glass Elementary School, 7421 Looking Glass Road. You can stand down at 907 hours.

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Pre-alert for possible medical aid at the Best Med, 780 Northwest Garden Valley Boulevard, Suite 310A. Umpqua Valley Ambulance respond for a possible medical aid. It's going to be for a male in his 60s. He appears to be breathing, but he's hunched over like he may have collapsed at the location. He's moving but won't respond to the PR and does not look well. I believe an ambulance may be necessary at the Best Med, 780 Northwest Garden Valley Boulevard.

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0: 1333 would be available, but the security of the complex would like an officer to respond. The person is on the I-5 side of Monarch Business. Are you going to be here for us?

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It's for an elderly male, it's hard of hearing, it's complaining of diarrhea. 1021.

Looking Glass Fire, Umpqua Valley Ambulance, respond for medical aid at 180 Windchim Lane in Roseburg. 86-year-old male who's constipated and hallucinating. He had a small bowel movement this morning at 1027.

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Six eight seven one at 10:53.

correctional via pre alert for a smoke investigation in the area of Shoestring Road and Caneyville Riddle Road. Riddle? Riddle Fire, respond for smoke investigation in the area of Shoestring Road and Caneyville Riddle Road. There's a large grayish-white plume of smoke that is visible on the right-hand side of the hill. No flames are seen.

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1: This is 2101. I'm on scene in the area investigating. So far, UTL.
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0: 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Myself and 2180 are on scene, as well as DFEA.
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Prayer Alert, Medical Aid, Salvation Army, 3030 Northeast Stevens Street in Rosewood. Umpqua Valley Ambulance, respond for a medical aid at the Salvation Army, 3030 Northeast Stevens Street in Roseburg. 74-year-old female. She passed out inside the store. She's going to be near the front door. She is breathing but is now waking up.

1331 respond for public assist at the Justice Building, County Courthouse, 1036 Southeast Douglas Avenue in Roseburg. 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
1: 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Pre-alert for an MBA, milepost 34, highway 38.

Elkton Fire, 2371, respond for an MVA, unknown injuries, mile post 34, highway 38, for a rollover MVA, one vehicle in the ditch on the westbound side. It's going to be a blue passenger car.

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Sats Umpqua Fire, standby. 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Sats Umpqua Fire, respond. First responders requested for a medical aid at 161 Northwest Oak Street in Cannonville. 58-year-old female. She's conscious of breathing. She's vomiting and feeling dizzy. History of pancreatitis. No further.

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0: I copy as a rollover MVA, one subject injured, and a couple of others shaken up, requesting to continue the ambulance at 1223 hours.

0: required, is that?
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0: 2371, I copy requesting a second ambulance from UVA at 1223 hours. Umpqua Valley ambulance, standby. Second ambulance requested for enrollover MVA, milepost 34, highway 38, outside of Oakton.

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1: 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(1172) respond for medical aid at 498 Tipton Road in Roseburg for an adult foster home. 82-year-old female, conscious and breathing, history of dementia, unable to walk. 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(1331) Umpqua Valley ambulance respond for medical aid at 948 Southeast Mill Street, Gary Leaf Navigation Center in Roseburg, for a subject that is actively cutting himself. 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
0: (2371, 2331)
2: Traffic for 2371.
0: Yeah, 2331, I'm about 4 miles out. You have orders.
2: Not on scene yet. We're just now coming out of the Hancock Mountain.
0: (2331)

0: 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Next up, ambulance requested for 948 Southeast Mill Street in Roseburg.
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0: 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Next up, ambulance requested for the Gary Leaf Navigation Center, 2948 Southeast Mill Street in Roseburg. It's for a subject that's cutting himself with a razor blade. He no longer has the knife. We do have law enforcement en route and one on scene. Fire dispatch to 2900 unit, revise and go ahead.
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0: 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We'll handle the traffic at Southeast Mill.
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2: Command, 38 command.
3: Yeah, I'm just coming up to the 138 intersection. Do you have orders?
4: I could use some traffic control on the west end, the passing lane here, to keep eastbound traffic in a in the slow lane, please.
3: Traffic control, west end, eastbound traffic.
4: Affirm.
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0: We will be terminating Highway 38 command and all 2900 units will be returning to quarters.
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0: North Echo Fire responds for public assistance 5462 State Highway 38 outside of Drain. Law enforcement's on scene requesting fire stage for now.
1: Fire to 6902.
0: Fire dispatch.
1: What's the nature of the call for that standby?
0: It looks like law enforcement is requesting fire to stage for a male that's having a psychotic episode. Break.

0: Fire dispatched to North Douglas unit. It looks like there's some propane tanks at the residence that the male was turning on and in the midst of his psychotic episode. And law enforcement's requesting fire to stage for the possibility of that being an issue.
1: 6902 copies. 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

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A possible propane tank issue at the location of a male having a psychotic episode at 1344.

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1: You can stand down. Law enforcement no longer needs fire to respond.
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0: The patient did advise that he weighs 280 pounds. Are you going to be able to handle that, or do you want me to page for additional assistance?
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0: All right, dispatch 1103, 1133, 6875. This is going to be for a two-vehicle MVA. We had one person advise it was a head-on collision, another advise it was a T-bone collision, but both airbags in the vehicles have deployed. It is blocking. One vehicle is going to be a silver, smaller passenger car, and the second is a brown Toyota station wagon.
1: 1133, copy. We're responding from Hessness and Del Rio. Also tap 655.
0: Copy. I have a note that 655 is out of service until they advise us that they're back in service. Do you want me to page them anyway?
1: Negative.
0: Fire dispatch to 6873, 6875. Just for info, we do have at least one patient with chest injuries.

0: Fire dispatch to fire units responding to Old Melrose and Melrose Road. Just for info, sounds like there was some flames on the SUV, but they're reported to be out now.
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0: 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Next up, ambulance requested for 740 Northwest Hill Avenue, Rose Haven and Rosemary.
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0: Stand by just half. 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You're responding for a medical aid at 740 Northwest Hill Avenue in Rose Haven, Roseburg. Next up, ambulance requested 49-year-old male, conscious and breathing, possibly having SVT. Fire dispatch 1133, go ahead.
1: 1133 is on scene, two vehicle MVA. We have blockage in both lanes. We'll be establishing Melrose Command. Now investigating.
0: /1133 on scene, two vehicle MVA, both lanes blocked. Establishing Melrose Command and investigating at 1420.

0: 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No.
1: Fire dispatch last unit, you're unreadable.
0: No, ma'am, there's going to be two patients.
1: I copy, I've got two ambulances there. 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
0: 1 second, patient's been extricated.
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1172's respond for next up ambulance for Rosehaven, 740 Northwest Hill Avenue, room 507B, as in boy, 74-year-old male, conscious and breathing, is an overload.

1176 respond. Next up, ambulance requested for 1106 Northeast Leon Avenue, Myrtle Creek. It's for a 50-year-old female. She's conscious and breathing, having pain on her right side, flank, radiating throughout her body and her lower back. It's gotten worse today, ongoing for a few issues, possibly a gallbladder issue. She's also dizzy and nauseous and having some pain when breathing.

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0: I got a patient update for you. You guys are ready to copy.
2: Go ahead with patient update.
0: 1874, continuing. I got a 75-year-old male patient. Chief complaint's gonna be all her mental status. I got him on, correction, he's pulse rate 105, 96% of room air, blood pressure 133 over 72. 183 for a CBG, he's sitting at 98.9 for temperature, Cincinnati inconclusive, and he's at a GCS of 13 with an ANO of 3.
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0: 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The ambulance can stand down, so it'll be a patient refusal.
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Flip 36 is on scene, nothing showing. 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